But when his drinking and lusting and his hunger for power became known to more and more people, the demands to do something about this

Alone in your bed at night. It's 12:30. As you turn at your sidelines. 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

0: 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That's why we gotta be prepared to take whoever out we need to.
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0: 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I gotta have faith. 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I gotta have faith.
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1: My girl just caught me.
2: You made her catch you?
1: I don't know how I let this happen.
2: With who?
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Estás escuchando Super 100. Solo buena música. You can't touch this. You can't touch this. You can't touch this.